Daddy, I'm going to the city with this money, to make my fortune there. If you want to make your fortune, then you must save for a rainy day. If you want to make your fortune,

Me daddy told me, put your money in a savings bank. 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Well, I'm now very rich, with houses and farms and crops. I live in luxury, I live in comfort, because I save for a rainy day. If you want to make your fortune,

On this day, we are singing songs about the men and women who were children once. We are singing of gone generations that exist in our hearts and our minds. Makana and his returnless journey into the depths of the sea. Mandela and all the chained men and women in all the dungeons that are part of our earth. The trade unionists who went to the gallows singing

0: we are singing of Silverton Trial, Morocco 3, Solomon Mahlangu. We are singing to the graves of Matola and Maseru, the sung and unsung matters of our time.
1: The people shall govern, apartheid must go, forward with the year of the Cedar. All power to the people.
2: 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Until Thursday, this is Richmond Ramotse saying the struggle continues and victory is certain.

Our hunter parents' life we bloody war, bloody war. Our hunter parents' life we bloody war. Then let your schemes alone in the state, in the state. Then let your schemes

The noble mar and his Hieland laddies, o' the true men o' the north, Angus, Huntley, and Seaforth, scouring hunt across the Forth with their white cockades. There you'll see the banners flare, there you'll hear the bagpipes rare, and the trumpets deadly blare, wi' the cannons rattle. There you'll see the bold Macross, Camerons and Clanranald's roars, o' the clans wi' loud huzzas rushing to the battle. There you'll see the noble Whigs, o' the heroes o' the brigs, raw hides and withered wigs, a riding in a rayman, rain hose and ragged hools, sewer malk and gurning ghouls, psalm bukes and cuddy stools, we'll see never mere man.

Sick a day and sick a noor, ne'er was in the Northman sick and sights there will be seen, and gin some be name is stain, fragrant gales will come be dean, free the water a forth, bang.

0: Well, in the merry month of June, from me home I started, left the girls of Tuam, nearly broken-hearted, saluted father dear, kissed me darling mother, drank a pint of beer, me grief and tears to smother, then off to reap the corn, leave where I was born, cut to stout like corn to banish ghosts and goblins, a brand new pair of brogues, rattling all the bugs and frightening all the dogs on the rocky road to Dublin.
1: And 1, 2, 3, 4, 5, hunt the hare and turn her down the rocky road and all the way to Dublin, whack for Laldira.
0: Well, in Mullingard at night, arrested limbs so weary, start by daylight, my spirits blithe and airy, took a drop of the pure, keep my heart from sinking, that's the Paddy's cure, whenever he's on for drinking to see the lassie smile, laughing all the while, at me curious style, twould set your heart to bubble, and ask me was I hired, wages I required, till I was almost tired of the rocky road to Dublin.
1: 1, 2, 3, 4, 5, hunt the hare and turn her down the rocky road, and all the way to Dublin, whack for Laldira.
0: Well, in Dublin next arrived, I thought it such a pity to be so soon deprived of you of that fine city, so then I took a stroll, all among the quality bundle, it was stole all in a neat locality. Something crossed me mind when I looked behind, no bundle could I find upon me stick, a wobbling acquired and father rogue said me con it brogue wasn't much in vogue on the rocky road to Dublin.
1: 1, 2, 3, 4, 5, hunt the hare and turn her down the rocky road and all the way to Dublin, whack for Laldira.
0: Well, from there I got away, my spirits never fail, and landed on the quay just as the ship was sailing. The captain at me roared, said that no room had he, when I jumped aboard a cabin found for Paddy, down among the pigs played some funny rigs, danced some hearty jigs, the water round me bubbling, when off Holyhead wished myself was dead, or better far instead, on the rocky road to Dublin.
1: 1, 2, 3, 4, 5, hunt the hare and turn her down the rocky road, and all the way to Dublin, whack for Laldira.
0: Well, the boys of Liverpool, when we safely landed, called myself a fool, I could no longer stand it, blood began to boil, temper I was losing, poor old Aaron's Isle, they began abusing her, ah, me soul, says I, me shillelagh, I let fly, Galway boys were I, so I was a hobbling with the loud hooray, joy. And in the affray, we quickly cleared the way for the rocky road to Dublin.
1: 1, 2, 3, 4, 5, hunt the hare and turn her down the rocky road, all the way to Dublin.

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On Grafton Street in November, we tripped lightly

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Yeah, yeah, yeah, yeah, yeah, yeah, yeah, yeah, yeah, yeah, yeah, yeah, yeah, yeah, yeah, yeah, yeah, yeah, yeah, yeah, yeah, yeah, yeah, yeah, yeah, yeah, yeah, yeah, yeah, yeah, yeah, yeah, yeah, yeah, yeah, yeah, yeah, yeah, yeah, yeah, yeah, yeah, yeah, yeah, yeah, yeah, yeah, yeah, yeah, yeah, yeah, yeah, yeah, yeah, yeah, yeah, yeah, yeah, yeah, yeah, yeah, yeah, yeah, yeah, yeah, yeah, yeah, yeah, yeah, yeah, yeah, yeah, yeah, yeah, yeah, yeah, yeah, yeah, yeah, yeah, yeah, yeah, yeah, yeah, yeah, yeah, yeah, yeah, yeah, yeah, yeah, yeah, yeah, yeah, y

Se swa fi rebat Yela mnu abe Wunka ma du yala Ewu yala kata yala Nga mu chini ma le chini Pejo

Cognicoco, used in some particular kind of shrines in my hometown, Abeokuta City. It goes like this.

Badalazana, Chikasalari, Chikasalari, Ubanga Basawa, Ubanga Gabasawa, Bajiman Salaki, Sadauchin Saliki, Adelin Saliki, Sadauchi Gasalaki, Adeli Gasalaki, Chigali Ubanga Basawa, Bajiman Salaki, Bajimi Magajim Bajini, Saliki Magajin Saliki, May Nasara, Chigali Ubanga Basawa.